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15: Partly cloudy tonight with a slight chance for storms. Lows around 67. Easterly winds 5 to 10 miles per hour. Sunshine mixed with clouds at times. Tomorrow, slight chance of thunderstorms. Highs level off around 96. Chance for storms tomorrow night. Lows level off around 73. Mainly clear and dry Wednesday and Thursday. Low 90s Wednesday, mid 80s by Thursday. For the 104.9 Max Country Weather Center, I'm meteorologist Hulu Lockwood. Currently, it's 78 degrees.
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1: Back a few months ago, I was headlining a great big nightclub. And he put me up a couple of days early. I came in a couple of days early, and they put me up at what they call the Star Suite. Now, here I am, headliner in one of the biggest nightclubs in the country, and I wake up at 8 o'clock in the morning in this Star Suite, all by myself. Yeah, that's what I said, aww. But I did what I've always done, man, to cheer myself up. I picked up my guitar, I sat down, I wrote me a little song. Now this is how it feels, to be alone at the top of the hill, trying to figure out why.

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9: Partly cloudy tonight with a slight chance for storms. Lows around 67. Easterly winds 5 to 10 miles per hour. Sunshine mixed with clouds at times. Tomorrow, slight chance of thunderstorms. Highs level off around 96. Chance for storms tomorrow night. Lows level off around 73. Mainly clear and dry Wednesday and Thursday. Low 90s Wednesday. Mid 80s by Thursday. For the 104.9 Max Country Weather Center, I'm meteorologist Hulua Lockwood. Currently, it's 78 degrees.
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8: Slight chance of thunderstorms tonight. Otherwise, partly cloudy skies. Lows level off around 67. Winds out of the east, 5 to 10 miles per hour. 96 tomorrow. Slight chance of thunderstorms. Partly cloudy tomorrow night. Chance for storms. Lows dip down to about 73. Mainly sunny and dry Wednesday and Thursday. Low 90s Wednesday. Low 80s by Thursday. For the 104.9 Max Country Weather Center, I'm meteorologist Hula Lockwood. Currently 78.
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9: Slight chance of thunderstorms tonight. Otherwise, partly cloudy skies. Lows level off around 67. Winds out of the east, 5 to 10 miles per hour. 96 tomorrow. Slight chance of thunderstorms. Partly cloudy tomorrow night. Chance for storms. Lows dip down to about 73. Mainly sunny and dry Wednesday and Thursday. Low 90s Wednesday. Low 80s by Thursday. For the 104.9 Max Country Weather Center, I'm meteorologist Tulu Lockwood. Currently 78.
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10: Slight chance of thunderstorms tonight. Otherwise, partly cloudy skies. Lows level off around 67. Winds out of the east, 5 to 10 miles per hour. 96 tomorrow. Slight chance of thunderstorms. Partly cloudy tomorrow night. Chance for storms. Lows dip down to about 73. Mainly sunny and dry Wednesday and Thursday. Low 90s Wednesday. Low 80s by Thursday. For the 104.9 Max Country Weather Center, I'm meteorologist Hulu Lockwood. Currently 78.
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The devil went down to Georgia. He was looking for a soul to steal. He was in a bind because he was way behind and he was willing to make a deal. When he came across this young man sawing on a fiddle and playing it hot, and the devil jumped up on a hickory stump and said, "Boy, let me tell you what. I guess you didn't know it, but I'm a fiddle player too. And if you'd care to take a dare, I'll make a bet with you. Now you play pretty good fiddle, boy, but give the devil his due. 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

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Johnny said, "Devil, just come on back if you ever want to try again. 'Cause I told you once, you son of a gun."

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5: Partly cloudy overnight with a slight chance for storms. Lows are on 67, easterly winds 5 to 10 miles per hour. A mix of clouds and sun again. Tuesday, slight chance for storms. High temperatures reach up to 96. Chance for storms Tuesday night, 73. Mainly clear and dry Wednesday and Thursday. Low 90s Wednesday, low 80s by Thursday. For the 104.9 Max Country Weather Center, I'm meteorologist Tulua Lockwood. Currently, it's 78 degrees.
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2: Partly cloudy overnight with a slight chance for storms. Lows are on 67, easterly winds 5 to 10 miles per hour. A mix of clouds and sun again. Tuesday, slight chance for storms. High temperatures reach up to 96. Chance for storms Tuesday night, 73. Mainly clear and dry Wednesday and Thursday. Low 90s Wednesday, low 80s by Thursday. For the 104.9 Max Country Weather Center, I'm meteorologist Tulare Lockwood. Currently, it's 78 degrees.
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0: Backs Country, throwing it back to that time when you had to answer the phone before caller ID.
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7: Slight chance for storms overnight, otherwise partly cloudy skies. Lows dip down to about 67. Southeasterly winds 5 to 10 miles per hour. Slight chance of thunderstorms Tuesday, highs around 96, sunshine mixed with clouds at times. Partly cloudy skies Tuesday night, chance of thunderstorms, lows level off around 73. From the 104.9 Max Country Weather Center, I'm meteorologist Jennifer Wojcicki. Currently, it's 78 degrees.
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I had my guitar on my back. 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

He said, "This is where you get off, boy, 'cause I'm going back to Alabama." 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He said, "You don't have to call me Mister, Mister. The whole

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7: Partly cloudy overnight with a chance of thunderstorms. Lows around 67. Northwesterly winds 5 to 10 miles per hour. Sunshine mixed with clouds at times. Tuesday, chance of thunderstorms. Highs level off around 93. Slight chance for storms. Tuesday night, lows dip down to about 73. Partly cloudy skies. From the 104.9 Max Country Weather Center, powered by weatherology.com, I'm staff meteorologist Jennifer Wojcicki. Currently 78.
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2: Partly cloudy overnight with a chance of thunderstorms. Lows around 67. Northwesterly winds 5 to 10 miles per hour. Sunshine mixed with clouds at times. Tuesday, chance of thunderstorms. Highs level off around 93. Slight chance for storms. Tuesday night, lows dip down to about 73. Partly cloudy skies. From the 104.9 Max Country Weather Center, powered by weatherology.com, I'm staff meteorologist Jennifer Wojcicki. Currently 78.
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4: Chance of thunderstorms today, otherwise sunshine mixed with clouds at times. High temperatures reach up to 93. Southeasterly winds 10 to 15 miles per hour. Partly cloudy skies tonight, slight chance of thunderstorms. Lows level off around 73. Mainly clear tomorrow, 92. From the 104.9 Max Country Weather Center, powered by weatherology.com, I'm staff meteorologist Jennifer Wojcicki. Currently 78.
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1: It will be a hot and humid Tuesday afternoon as high temperatures are expected to reach the mid to upper 90s in southeastern Nebraska. We will be under a heat advisory from 1 to 9 p.m. this afternoon and evening as we could see heat index values up to 105 degrees. Winds will be out of the south between 5 to 15 miles per hour with an occasional gust up to 30. Now there is a chance for a potentially strong to severe thunderstorm as we go throughout the late evening into the overnight hours. Scattered severe storms are possible for southeast Nebraska with all severe weather hazards on the table, but large hail and damaging winds would be really the main concerns that we're keeping an eye on. Temperatures still warm on your Wednesday with highs once again reaching the mid-90s. Another chance for late night storms then heading into Thursday as temperatures cool off a little bit as we close out the work week. Be sure to tune in to KLKN at 4:30, 5, 6, and 10 p.m. for our weeknight shows. From the Channel 8 Storm Alert team, I'm meteorologist Dominic Ferraro, and this has been your weather on the 8's forecast.
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Country's all-time hits, 104.9, Max Country, Toby Keith, and Shoulda Been a Cowboy. Good Tuesday morning, La Tuesday. We got some Crystal to do coming up for you in a little bit. Alabama now, Max Country.

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1: Mornings in the country. Well, welcome to Tuesday morning. Hello, I am Gene. I am joined by Bryce. Good morning, Bryce. How are you?
2: Happy Tuesday.
1: Let's get this day started, getting people caught up on what they may have missed in the last 24 hours.
2: The San Antonio Spurs win game number 3 of the NBA Finals. Hang on, Bryce, what's going on? Yeah, apparently NBA has some finals going on right now.
1: Yeah, I honestly did not even know until you brought that up. So.
2: Well, now you know. New York fans need to retire their Knicks in 4 chant as the Spurs took game number 3. Why this matters, why I'm bringing it up now, well, in attendance was President Donald Trump.
1: Okay.
2: Fans, not a huge fan. I shouldn't say fans. That's painting a bit of a broad brush. Some fans took the opportunity to boo the president when he was flashed up on the screen.
1: Well, that happens with every president everywhere, so not really too shocking.
2: Not quite like the NASCAR audience. You know, a little different crowd, apparently.
1: That is true. 100% different. All right, speaking of sports, we're going to stick with sports. Big drama in the NCAA, and it involves Nebraska a little bit here. Now, of course, Texas Tech is just ruining sports with their billionaire supporter who is trying to buy championships everywhere. And

0: Roy Dannon has come out and said, you know what? We are not playing Texas Tech in anything. He has ordered all of his coaches and schedulers no Texas Tech on the schedule next year. And he's hoping that mounting pressure against Texas Tech will lead the NCAA to fight this in court. So there may be a looming legal battle coming up over Brandon Sorsby and his reinstatement. So there you go, Bryce. Gotta love sports these days, don't you?
1: No.
0: No, you don't. All right, let's get this day started with something we can all agree on. More music next. Mornings in the Country.
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10: Cloudy skies expected today with daytime highs approaching 93. Southeasterly winds 10 to 15 miles per hour. Partly cloudy skies tonight, chance of thunderstorms, lows level off around 73. Daytime highs approaching 92. Tomorrow, mainly sunny skies. From the 104.9 Max Country Weather Center, powered by weatherology.com, I'm staff meteorologist Jennifer Wojcicki. Right now, 68.
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0: Country's all-time hits. 104.9 Max Country. A little Chris Ledoux music for you on Ledoux's Day and hooked on an 8-second rhyme. Speaking of such things, we got a big event coming up this weekend in Pickerel. Pickerel is doing their first ever extreme bull riding extravaganza coming up this Saturday night. Our very own Parker Sizer will be there from 5 until 7, and we've got another chance for you to win tickets coming up today. That's right, you can win tickets, but you do have to have the Max app. If you don't have the Max app, it's very simple to get. Just go search Max Country and Cool Radio. That's Cool with a K. Download it. If you don't have it, it is absolutely free, and make sure your notifications are turned on, because that's how you know it's time to win. So we will give you another opportunity to win tickets today, coming up here very shortly. As a matter of fact, you'll be able to get some tickets to go to the extreme bull riding event happening in Pickerel this Saturday evening. And again, Parker will be out there from 5 to 7, but you got a chance to win those tickets coming up today. So make sure you get that Max app, and you could be a big winner, and we'll see you in Pickerel Saturday night.
1: With the latest in ag information on the Rural Radio Network, good morning. I'm Chad Moyer. 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Well, let's start in the grains here this morning. Corn and wheat markets finally found a little bit of stability yesterday following a two-week rout, which sent prices to multi-month lows. Corn futures reversing off early lows as bargain buyers seem to step in after six consecutive lower sessions. Soybean futures have also seen the selling pace slow just a little bit here in recent sessions, but still lower on the day. Traders frustrated on a lack of confirmed sales to China for the upcoming marketing year. Outside markets yesterday were positive on a Monday. Stocks recovered from an ugly close to the week last week. Crude oil and other energy prices, for that matter, they were marginally higher as well after a weekend of escalated attacks between Iran and Israel. Though crude oil prices did fall from the daily highs after both sides agreed to halt the renewed aggression, at least for now. Now, here in the overnight session and the ECBOT here this morning, we are trading slightly higher in the grains. July corn is 2.5 higher at 421.25, and December up 2.25 at 448.25. July soybeans are up 0.25 at 1116. New crop November beans up 1.25 at 1136.75. July bean oil is down 28. July soybean meal, 360 a ton higher. July Kansas City wheat is up 1.5, 631.25. September up 1.25 at 641. Livestock futures yesterday were lower on the mercantile. August live cattle 492 down at 236.72. August feeder cattle 320 down at 350.70. July lean hogs 142 down, 97.37. Class 3 milk futures July up 13 cents. 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
3: cloudy skies expected today with daytime highs approaching 93. Southeasterly winds 10 to 15 miles per hour. Partly cloudy skies tonight, chance of thunderstorms, lows level off around 73. Daytime highs approaching 92. Tomorrow, mainly sunny skies. From the 104.9 Max Country Weather Center, powered by weatherology.com, I'm staff meteorologist Jennifer Wojcicki. Right now, 68.
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1: Mornings in the country, Tuesday morning. Hello, I am Gene, joined once again by Bryce. Alex is here too. Good morning, how are you?
2: Happy Tuesday, good morning.
1: All right, let's get this day rolling, Bryce.
3: My only hope is that it goes better for him than it did for Alex.
1: Uh-oh, what happened here?
3: Sorry. The Vice President of the United States is doing something that Alex once did.
1: Oh, really?
3: He's getting chickens.
2: Rude.
3: He's getting chickens. How exciting for the vice president. Apparently, things are a little quiet right now. Thought he'd spice up his life, adding a chicken coop to his residence at the Naval Observatory, along with a... So he's getting the coop and a dozen baby chicks.
2: Isn't his wife due in July? I thinking that she was due in June or July?
3: Yeah, she's pregnant. I don't know when the due date is. They have a new hen house designed to look like the Victorian home where the second family lives.
2: I love that. That's incredible.
3: So the White House got bees, and they put the bees in a bee house looking like the White House. And meanwhile, the vice president now getting a chicken coop that looks like his house.
1: Now, I do a little bit here. I have to come to Alex's defense. She is not the only person who got chickens and failed miserably at it. And I would also be included in that group.
2: You know who else would be included in that group?
1: Who?
2: I'm looking right at him.
3: Oh, really? This coop was built without
2: taxpayer money. Yeah, you're just going to move right on.
3: According to a person familiar with the project. Were we worried about the taxpayers footing the bill for a couple hundred dollars in a chicken coop? I don't know.
1: Couple hundred?
2: No, I hope his children enjoy it. I think that's a great project.
3: The residents hosted a family over the weekend where a local 4-H student taught other kids about the newly installed coop.
1: There you go. I like it. So, it's an educational opportunity.
3: Yeah, backyard chickens have seen a resurgence in America in recent years. A 2025 survey shows that 11 million U.S. households had chickens.
2: Yeah.
3: 11 million.
2: 11 million minus one, because I think your household, Bryce, is no longer included in that, huh? Do your kids still
3: it's a bit bold of collect you to eggs? Come after me. That's a bit rich.
2: I'm just saying mine disappeared from natural causes and yours did not.
1: What, did you eat them? That's what they're there for, so.
2: He's not going to say a word.
1: He's reading intently here, so studying the situation. Well, good luck to the vice president and his family.
3: Do you have any advice for him, Alex? You know, ways to keep his chickens alive?
2: Do you?
3: I would suggest, and to you as well, and to the vice president, if you're listening this morning, JD, Mr. Vice President, just keep them in the coop, okay? You know, Alex, at night, keep them in a confined space where they can't get...
2: Mine were getting caught during the day.
3: Well, hopefully he doesn't have that problem.
1: Yeah, we'll see how this goes. Good luck, Mr. Vice President. We'll be right back. More music next. Mornings in the Country.
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out of the blue, drifting off to the evening news. She said, honey, what would you do if you'd have never met me? I just laughed, said, I don't know. I could take a couple guesses.

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1: It will be a hot and humid Tuesday afternoon as high temperatures are expected to reach the mid to upper 90s in southeastern Nebraska. We will be under a heat advisory from 1 to 9 p.m. this afternoon and evening as we could see heat index values up to 105 degrees. Winds will be out of the south between 5 to 15 miles per hour with an occasional gust up to 30. Now there is a chance for a potentially strong to severe thunderstorm as we go throughout the late evening into the overnight hours. Scattered severe storms are possible for southeast Nebraska with all severe weather hazards on the table, but large hail and damaging winds would be really the main concerns that we're keeping an eye on. Temperatures still warm on your Wednesday with highs once again reaching the mid-90s. Another chance for late night storms then heading into Thursday as temperatures cool off a little bit as we close out the work week. Be sure to tune in to KLKN at 4:30, 5, 6, and 10 p.m. for our weeknight shows. From the Channel 8 Storm Alert team, I'm meteorologist Dominic Ferraro, and this has been your weather on the 8's forecast.
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Let's face it, I probably don't have a next 30 years, so I'm just going to enjoy what I got left by playing lots of great music. It's Joe Nichols in Broken Heartsville.

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1: Mornings in the country. Good Tuesday morning. Hello, I am Gene, joined once again by Bryce and Alex. Good morning.
2: What doesn't kill you makes you stronger.
1: Is that true? Is that really true?
2: And one of the experiences that builds you up most as a child, I think this is fairly universal in this part of the world, is when you're trying to back up a trailer, okay? And when you're a girl especially, it's a little more challenging, okay? And your dad's in your rear view mirror.
3: You just proclaimed it's more challenging for
2: women. I don't
3: know.
2: I think our brains just work differently.
3: Okay.
2: Okay? And your dad's making the stupidest signals in the mirror, and you're trying to figure out what he's like twirling his hand one way and then the other way, and then he's like waving at you, and then he starts yelling. And all of a sudden, you've almost jackknifed the trailer you're trying to reverse. And if he would have just been...
3: How old were you?
2: Many years. Lots of years.
3: Sounds
2: did
3: like,
2: you not have that experience?
3: Probably not the same one you had, no.
1: I had a similar...
3: As kids, maybe it's a young male thing. I feel like we would just go do that kind of stuff for fun.
1: We did. And I had, like I said, a similar experience, only it wasn't my dad. I was working a part-time job for a local implement dealer. And the kid who worked with me, who was my age, was the local Buffalo County 4-H trailer backing champion. They actually used to have...
2: That's awesome.
3: It was a tractor driving contest.
1: Yes.
3: Where they would be, part of it was you had to back up a wagon with the front wheels, like a hay rack wagon,
1: yeah. Mm-hmm.
3: Where the wheels would turn on the front.
2: Yes.
3: Very challenging.
2: More challenging.
1: He was the champion, and I was trying to back something up, and I, for some reason, him watching me just got in my head. And like you said, I jackknifed the rig, and I was so embarrassed, and I still can't even talk about it to this day. So.
3: Let's talk about this for a second.
1: Okay.
3: Because you brought it up, Alex. Hand signals on the farm. There are certain signals you'll never forget because you still understand what they mean.
2: For example, you're talking about
3: backing up and this stuff.
2: You're doing the twirly.
1: Yes. You're in the twirly.
3: So we did not have skid steers or things like that growing up. We had loader tractors. Mm-hmm. And so the loader was a long ways away from where you sat on the tractor, the old 40-20. And so I vividly remember the hand signal, which is if you're like loading up a pallet, okay, and you need to flatten out the forks. Yep. But here are the two hand signals. And of course, the two of you can see, but I'm holding my hand just flat.
1: Mm-hmm.
3: If dad wanted you to go and put it where the forks need to go more level to the ground, he would do something like this. Okay.
2: Okay.
3: Where he's moving
2: hand
3: his hand
2: back and forth
3: to the right. So hand is going up and to the right. But if it's lower, it goes the other way down to the left.
2: Yeah.
3: Okay. And spoiler, they're the exact same signal.
1: One's going to the left, one's going to the right. You should figure this out, Bryce.
3: Trust me, I had to figure it out. There was no, that was school of hard knocks.
2: There's something about being watched, though, and I don't know what it is. So this morning we're asking you what normal thing becomes incredibly stressful when somebody is watching you. And it has to be a universal experience, at least for the girls, okay? I don't know.

0: Maybe there's some influence. But like I said, I'm not a great golfer. But if nobody's watching, I'm a better golfer. If there's a group watching me, I'm terrible. So, all right. So are we posing this question to the peeps?
1: It's on Facebook. Let us know what normal things suddenly become stressful when somebody's watching you.
0: All right. We'll talk about that coming up. And we'll be right back with more Mornings in the Country.
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10: Cloudy skies expected today with daytime highs approaching 93. Southeasterly winds 10 to 15 miles per hour. Partly cloudy skies tonight. Chance of thunderstorms. Lows level off around 73. Daytime highs approaching 92. Tomorrow, mainly sunny skies. From the 104.9 Max Country Weather Center, powered by weatherology.com, I'm staff meteorologist Jennifer Wojcicki. Right now, 68.
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I spend Saturdays working on my truck.

Williams, and It Must Be Love. It's going to be hot today, sunshine high in the mid-90s. We're inviting you to head over to our Facebook page. Give us a like if you haven't done so yet. It's just Max Country 104.9. And then answer today's question. What normal thing suddenly becomes stressful when someone is watching you do it? We would love to hear your answers. We'll discuss coming up shortly. Aaron Tippin, now Max Country.

0: Hello, I am Gene. Let's talk some Win in the Summer. Block Party is going on as we speak, and you can win a $100 gift card each and every Friday this summer, all the way through Labor Day. 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
1: Making it official yesterday afternoon, it is Dairy Month in Nebraska. I'm Alex Makovica, joining you with this check of agriculture news on the Rural Radio Network. Good morning. Nebraska Governor Jim Pillen making that proclamation, highlighting an industry that continues to grow across the state. Nebraska's roughly 50,000 milk cows produce more than 1.2 billion pounds of milk each year, generating more than $260 million in farm-level value.
2: You know, I think it's important that we are able to talk and make sure we, as I learned, speak things into existence so people are aware of what extraordinary opportunities and how big of an opportunity we have in Nebraska to grow dairies.
1: And Pillen says the growing demand for protein-rich and whole foods is creating new opportunities for dairy producers. Well, Farmers Business Network, or FBN, has announced a major expansion of its online marketplace, adding new products and suppliers aimed at serving farmers across North America. The expansion includes oils and lubricants, biological and crop nutrition products, seed and cover crop offerings, livestock supplements, and farm supplies. FBN says additional products, including machinery parts, filters, and haying supplies, will be added later this summer. And for producers watching hay costs and drought conditions, some new research may suggest an alternative livestock feed that could help stretch dollars. Researchers with the Sustainable Agriculture Research and Education Program, or SARE, are highlighting a project that evaluated moringa. It's a drought-tolerant tree as a replacement for a portion of alfalfa feed in lamb rations. The study found lambs achieved comparable weight gains while feed costs were slightly lower than traditional alfalfa-based diets. From the Nebraska Soybean Board studios, I'm Alex Makovica on the Rural Radio Network.
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8: Cloudy skies expected today with daytime highs approaching 93. Southeasterly winds 10 to 15 miles per hour. Partly cloudy skies tonight, chance of thunderstorms, lows level off around 73. Daytime highs approaching 92. Tomorrow, mainly sunny skies. From the 104.9 Max Country Weather Center, powered by weatherology.com, I'm staff meteorologist Jennifer Wojcicki. Right now, 68.
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1: Mornings in the country. It is Tuesday morning. Hello, I am Gene, joined once again by Bryce and Alex, and we're discussing things that you do worse when somebody is watching. I had mentioned this last time around we talked, and I said golf, but there's another thing that we do on a daily basis that normally I am locked in a box by myself with no witnesses. But if somebody is standing here watching us work, it's just a train wreck. I'm worse than I normally am. I cannot
2: even work.
1: Do what I do. How about that?
3: Wow, that was a bit harsh.
1: If somebody, because, you know, we got a window in the studio, and if somebody's standing at the window watching us, guaranteed I will be as bad as I can, and I can be pretty bad. I cannot have witnesses, I guess.
3: We're asking you this morning, what normal thing suddenly becomes stressful when someone is watching you do it? Lots of great comments pouring in. Here's my answer. Backing up a trailer, it's no problem. Backing a boat down the ramp with six trucks waiting for you, a crowd on the dock, and one guy offering his unsolicited advice.
1: Giving hand signals?
3: Yeah, suddenly you're starring in Mission Impossible. Might as well roll the music.
2: The boat ramp is what gets you?
3: Yes. Have you ever backed down a boat ramp?
2: I have backed down a boat ramp.
3: With people watching?
2: 100%.
3: And you do it confidently?
2: Less than ideal.
1: Yeah.
2: No. No, I'm just saying. You were the one like, oh, I can back a trailer with my dad watching.
3: I can absolutely do that. There is zero problem about that. But when you're at the lake, there's something about putting a vehicle in the water. Kids, there's just so many dynamics
1: people
3: in that moment.
1: People watching and waiting.
3: Yeah, Billy with his beer next to, just staring at you. I don't know. Stresses me out.
2: Okay, I'm sorry. Spencer says typing on a computer.
1: We've had a couple of people say that. I guess that's one that does not affect me.
2: So. Rachel says, this I agree with, putting your change back in your wallet when someone is behind you in the checkout. I have cold sweats just thinking about it.

0: Same.
1: I would have never thought of that until she brought it up, but I just experienced that yesterday. As I always do, I had bought a lottery ticket, and I was trying to put it in my wallet, and there were like five people just eyeballing me like, will you just move on? And it's like, it's wrinkling and it's crinkling, and it would not go in my wallet. And it didn't win either. It wasn't even worth the pain.
0: That's what we're asking you this morning. What normal thing suddenly becomes stressful when someone's watching you do it?
1: If you haven't given us a like on our Facebook yet, please do so, and then let us know what you think about that question, and we'll be right back with more Mornings in the Country right around the corner.
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0: weather on the 8th from the KLKN Channel 8 Weather Center.
1: It will be a hot and humid Tuesday afternoon as high temperatures are expected to reach the mid to upper 90s in southeastern Nebraska. We will be under a heat advisory from 1 to 9 p.m. this afternoon and evening as we could see heat index values up to 105 degrees. Winds will be out of the south between 5 to 15 miles per hour with an occasional gust up to 30. Now there is a chance for a potentially strong to severe thunderstorm as we go throughout the late evening into the overnight hours. Scattered severe storms are possible for southeast Nebraska with all severe weather hazards on the table, but large hail and damaging winds would be really the main concerns that we're keeping an eye on. Temperatures still warm on your Wednesday with highs once again reaching the mid-90s. Another chance for late night storms then heading into Thursday as temperatures cool off a little bit as we close out the work week. Be sure to tune in to KLKN at 4:30, 5, 6, and 10 p.m. for our weeknight shows. From the Channel 8 Storm Alert team, I'm meteorologist Dominic Ferraro, and this has been your weather on the 8th forecast.
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Very hot and steamy today. Matter of fact, you just heard we're going to have a heat index warning today with it feeling like the old feel like temperatures 105. Feel like Baton Rouge, a little

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1: It is, yes. And in honor of that, can I just go on a rant?
2: Yes.
1: Got my bill from a 3.5 minute doctor visit.
3: Okay. Was this in person or was this one of the
1: It was in person.
2: Mm. In person, 3.5 minutes. I'm guessing deductible taken out at least $200.
1: Had to pay, insurance paid $34, and I think my bill was $158.
2: There you go.
1: Does that not seem ridiculous to anyone else?
3: Oh, it is ridiculous, but what are you going to do about it?
1: I don't know.
2: Have you tried telehealth?
1: Yes. It costs me, personally, $75 for a visit.
2: Okay.
1: And out of three times calling telehealth, they say, we can't do anything for you. Go see a doctor.
2: Yes.
1: Then on top of the $75, you pay the $200 bill to go see the doctor.
2: All right. So
3: are you crying
2: this is,
3: over there?
1: It's just painful.
2: You have to laugh or you're going to cry. So call your doctor.
1: Oh, boy. Okay. Well, off of my side tangent. Men are more likely to skip routine checkups, probably because they cost so much. Okay?
2: Exactly.
1: That's probably why.
2: And we're stubborn and never, ever, ever sick.
1: I'm worked up about this. It's frustrating. Okay? Your annual physical can add years to your life, though. Regular routine visits apparently can link to earlier detection of conditions like Gene Curtis, also known as high blood pressure, diabetes, and other things.
2: Guilty as charged. So.
3: Gene, you just proclaimed you were never sick. We watched you, okay, in all of its glory. Do things that I hope to never see again in the studio because you were so sick.
2: You watched me?
1: Didn't want to. It was just happening though in front of us. Mm. All right, move on from that because I don't want to think about it. The average American sees a doctor 4 times a year.
3: What?
1: I know, and I wonder, is the term doctor in there? Do they factor in the dentist?

0: making that bell curve go up a little bit. So.
1: 10 times a
2: year? I'm on the once every 10-year track right now.
0: Yeah, those are the good old days. Trust me, it changes.
2: Patients forget up to 80% of what they're told.
1: Oh, no. So why do we go? We just go for medicine, don't we?
2: Yeah, most medical instructions are forgotten shortly after leaving an appointment. It's one reason why doctors encourage you to take a note or bring a family member.
0: I'm thinking that most people actually go to the doctor because they want the doctor to verify that there's nothing wrong. And then when there is something wrong, they don't pay attention.
2: Did I see Amazon's doing like an AI telehealth?
1: Yeah, they've had that for a while.
2: Is that accurate?
1: I don't know.
0: I don't know.
1: They have a pharmacy.
0: Never used it.
1: So many things.
0: All right. Well, call your doctor today. Maybe just to have a nice conversation. Hopefully nothing is wrong.
1: You're going to be sent to their voicemail and a nurse is going to call you back.
0: 2 days later.
1: Yes. But.
0: All right. Music makes everybody feel better. We'll do some more of it next. Mornings in the Country.
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12: Cloudy skies expected today with daytime highs approaching 93. Southeasterly winds 10 to 20 miles per hour. Partly cloudy skies tonight, chance of thunderstorms, lows level off around 73. 92 tomorrow. High temperatures reach up to 81 Thursday with a slight chance for storms. 85, ample sunshine expected.

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0: 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I don't... What's going on, sir?
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0: Here's your hookup for some tickets to maybe go see the extreme bull riding action in Pickerel this Saturday night. Well, we are your buddies, your pals at 104.9 Max Country. 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That's Cool with a K, by the way. 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And then make sure you have your notifications turned on. Coming up in a little bit, I'll send out a notification saying now is time for you to get registered for those tickets. The Extreme Bull Riding is coming to Pickerel this Saturday night. Parker Siza will be out there from 5 until 7. We hope to see you, and maybe you'll get in the gate for free. 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We'll check in with Bryce and Alex one more time before we wrap up the day, and we'll have the 90s at 9 not too long away.
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2: 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Grains were mostly higher overnight. Corn was up 1 to 2 pennies, supported by wheat and the crop conditions report that wasn't quite as positive as anticipated. The ratings for corn remained steady at 67% good to excellent, behind the 71% this time last year. Soybeans were mixed. Soybean futures were mixed on just either side of unchanged, and bean ratings lost a point to 65% good to excellent, down from last year and the five-year average. Wheat futures ended the session 3 to 7 cents higher. Spring wheat jumped up 5 points to 52% good to excellent, with planting 98% complete. The winter wheat lost a point to 25% good to excellent, and harvest is 11% completed. Nebraska's crop is 82% poor to very poor. July corn is up 1.5 at 420.5. December up 1 at 447. July soybeans are down 4 at 11.12.25. November down 3.25 at 11.32. July Chicago wheat is up 6.75 at 590. September up 6 at 601.75. July Kansas City wheat is up a nickel at 635. September up a nickel at 644.75. July soybean meal is up 150 at 304.10. July bean oil down 10 cents at 74.47. June live cattle are down 42 at 246.05. August down 40 at 236.32. August feeders down 55 at 350.15.

0: In September, down 72 at 346.72. July lean hogs are unchanged at 97.37. And Class 3 milk for June up 2 pennies at 16.13 here on the...
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8: Cloudy skies expected today with daytime highs approaching 93. Southeasterly winds 10 to 20 miles per hour. Partly cloudy skies tonight, chance of thunderstorms, lows level off around 73. 92 tomorrow. High temperatures reach up to 81 Thursday with a slight chance for storms. 85, ample sunshine expected Friday. From the 104.9 Max Country Weather Center, I'm meteorologist Jennifer Wojcicki. Currently 72.
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lost. I can't begin to count the theories I've had pounded in my head that I forgot.

Cactus Country. The 90s at 9 is coming up in just a little bit. Check in with Bryce and Alex again in just a couple of minutes. We'll check out your answers to today's question over on our Facebook page. What normal thing suddenly becomes stressful when someone is watching you do it? We'll discuss after George, Max Country. Nico.

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1: Mornings in the country. It is Tuesday morning. One final time today, I am joined by Bryce and Alex, and we are recapping our question over on the Facebook page. And that question is, what normal thing suddenly becomes stressful when someone is watching you do it? And we've gotten lots of answers, a few of them I would not expect this morning. So,
2: like Susie, who says filling up with gas in different vehicles. How many times do you do that, Susie? A lot? I suppose it could be stressful, but
3: I will say, if you drive a vehicle that the gas
2: pump is on the other side,
3: if yours is on the left and your wife's is on the right, it could be confusing.
1: Yes, and you always have to check your gas gauge to make sure you're pulled up on the right side.
3: So. Mm-hmm. Little arrow on there to tell you which way is which.
2: Uh-huh. Eldon says running a forklift.
3: Typing is a strong answer this morning.
2: Yeah.
3: Typing and working on a computer while someone watches you.
2: Delilah, measuring when cooking or baking. How frequently do you cook in front of people?
1: Maybe she has her own show.
2: Maybe. Maybe she does. Maybe she's on the Food Network.
3: I had a couple of people talk about their time in the bathroom.
2: Yeah.
3: Okay.
1: Who's watching you?
2: Precisely. Why are you laughing?
1: I was just thinking, you know, if you got dogs or cats, they're watching you, but that should toddlers. You guys know about that. You can't. Do anything.
2: No, I do. Bryce does not.
1: Okay.
2: Men go to the bathroom in peace. Women do not.
1: A lot of people mentioning parking, very different types of parking. The one that gets me that I never thought of until we brought this up is parallel parking. I can parallel park just fine if there's nobody watching, but if there's somebody on the sidewalk, it's just comical. So
3: Steve gave us something to really visualize here.
1: Yes,
3: blowing my nose. At home, I get loud and get the snot out.
2: Nice.
3: When I'm at church or something, I feel it gets super quiet and serious in that moment that I need to sneeze.
2: Only also, specific.
3: This is not directly related to a question, but just something I was thinking about. When you're chewing on something, it's incredibly loud in your head. And I always wonder how loud that is to other people.
2: Haven't you ever listened to other people chew things? That's how loud it is.
3: Well, my
2: what kind
3: item,
2: of a question is
3: my
2: that?
3: My item might be different.
1: It's
2: so strange.
3: You don't get worried about that?
2: No.
3: All of a sudden becomes harder to eat a meal around other people because it's like squeaking in your teeth?
1: I've been self-conscious for years. About 30 years ago, I was out to eat with some coworkers, and one of them pointed out that when I eat, my ears move. Maybe everybody's do, I don't know, but when I eat, my ears almost wiggle, and I'm very self-conscious about that now. So,
2: well, we were not delving into the two of you's little qualms here with yourself.
3: OBS.
1: I think we'll wrap up with Nancy, who had the best answer of all. I hate it when people watch me do anything.
2: Fair enough.
1: There you go. All right. We would love to hear from you. Let's wrap it up on that note. You guys go forth, be fruitful. I'll be right back with more Mornings in the Country next.
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0: I'd say 10 days to 2 weeks. And now we are just going to prepare. Beans are going to need some post-spraying done, and weeds are growing very well now. So
1: yeah, crazy how fast that can happen. Talk more about the weed pressure that you guys are facing up in Northeast Nebraska, some management things that you are now considering as we transition.
0: I guess weed pressure wise, you know, beans might only be a few inches tall, but those weeds can sure grow and kind of take over field in a hurry. So I guess that's kind of one of the main things that I've been looking at as we go kind of drive out and scout our fields and see when things need to be post-sprayed.
1: All right. Thanks so much. That again, Jason Pankey joining us. He serves District 2 on the Nebraska Soybean Board and farms up in Northeast Nebraska in the Craig area. And for more information, you can go to nebraskasoybeans.org. That's this week's Nebraska Soybean Report, brought to you by soybean farmers and their checkoff.
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1: 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I'm Lacey Shippey for the Rural Radio Network. July corn is up 3 1/4 at 422. December up 3 at 449. July soybeans down 1/4 at 1115.5. November down 3/4 at 1134.75. July Chicago wheat up a nickel at 588.25. September up 4 1/4 at $6. July Kansas City wheat up 7.5 at 637.25. September up 7 at 646.75. June live cattle are down 60 cents at 245.92. August down 27 at 236.45. August feeders up 140 at 352.10. September up 117 at 348.75. July lean hogs are up 27 cents at 97.65. August down 32 at 95.85. 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
10: Cloudy skies expected today with daytime highs approaching 93. Southeasterly winds 10 to 20 miles per hour. Partly cloudy skies tonight, chance of thunderstorms, lows level off around 73. 92 tomorrow. High temperatures reach up to 81 Thursday with a slight chance for storms. 85, ample sunshine expected Friday. From the 104.9 Max Country Weather Center, I'm meteorologist Jennifer Wojcicki. Right now, 75.
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1: 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I'm Lacey Shippey for the Rural Radio Network. July corn is up 1 3/4 at 420.5. December up 1.5 at 447.5. July soybeans are down 2 1/4 at 1113.5. November down 3.5 at 1132. July Chicago wheat up 4.5 at 587.75. September up 3 1/4 at 599. July Kansas City wheat up 6.5 at 636.25. September up 5 3/4 at 645.5. June live cattle are up 50 cents at 247.02. August up 130 at 238.02. August feeders are up 255 at 353.25. September up 252 at 349.97. July lean hogs are down 17 cents at 97.20. August down 47 at 95.67. That's a look at your markets here on the Rural Radio Network.
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12: Cloudy skies expected today with daytime highs approaching 93. Southeasterly winds 10 to 20 miles per hour. Partly cloudy skies tonight, chance of thunderstorms, lows level off around 73. 92 tomorrow. High temperatures reach up to 81 Thursday with a slight chance for storms. 85, ample sunshine expected Friday. From the 104.9 Max Country Weather Center, I'm meteorologist Jennifer Wojcicki. Currently 77.
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1: 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July corn is up a nickel at 423.5. December up 4.25 at 450.25. July soybeans up 1.25 at 1116.75. November down 0.25 at 1135.25. July Chicago wheat is up 7.75 at 591. September up 6.5 at 602.5. July Kansas City wheat up 9.75 at 639.5. September up 8.75 at 648.25. June live cattle are down 17 cents at 246.35. August up 27 at 237. August feeders are down 17 at 350.52. September down 50 at 347.50. July lean hogs are down $1.20 at 96.17. August down 160 at 94.55. That's a check of your markets. 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
11: Cloudy skies expected today with daytime highs approaching 93. Southeasterly winds 10 to 20 miles per hour. Partly cloudy skies tonight, chance of thunderstorms, lows level off around 73. 92 tomorrow. High temperatures reach up to 81 Thursday with a slight chance for storms. 85, ample sunshine expected Friday. From the 104.9 Max Country Weather Center, I'm meteorologist Jennifer Wojcicki. Right now, it's 77 degrees.
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Max Country, it's Faith Hill on this Tuesday afternoon. Parker hanging out with you here. Garth Brooks up next and some Keith Urban as well. After the Bellamy Brothers, Max Country.

0: 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Tonight's the Henderson Farmers Market from 5 to 7 p.m. $10 meal deal tonight. 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They'll be signing you up for your chance to win that truck. 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

0: 104.9 Max Country and American Saturday Night with Brad Paisley. This Saturday night we'll be in Pickerel ahead of the Pickerel Extreme Bull Riding event, which starts at 7 o'clock on Saturday. We'll be there live from 5 to 7 on Max Country for this. And you can purchase tickets for the event as well ahead of time until June 12th. The event is on the 13th, but until June 12th, you can purchase them for $15. Or the day of the event in Pickerel, it's $20. You can find ticketing information at Outhouse Tickets or the Pickerel Picnic Facebook page for more information. This is the Extreme Bull Riding event in Pickerel at 7 p.m. this Saturday. We'll be back with more music next from Toby Keith and some Sarah Evans. It's Max Country.
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1: Good afternoon. 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July corn is up one at 419 3/4. December unchanged at 446. July soybeans are down two at 1113 3/4. November down four at 1131 1/2. July Chicago wheat up 2 3/4 at 586. September up 1 1/4 at 597. July Kansas City wheat up three at 632 3/4. September up two at 641 3/4. June live cattle are up $1.22 at 247.75. August up 240 at 239.22. August feeders are up 295 at 353.65. September up 292 at 350.37. July lean hogs are down $1.17 at 96.20. August down 142 at 94.72. That's a check of your markets. 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
9: 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In ring one, we will be selling ammo, along with other gun-related items, military collectible items with tip fire, center fire, rim fire, and other collectible military-style ammo. Ring 2, we will be selling Coca-Cola-related items starting at 11 a.m. Five large Coca-Cola items will sell, along with two gun safes, followed by the cataloged firearms. 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
10: Slight chance of rain showers
11: this afternoon. Otherwise, cloudy skies expected. High temperatures reach up to 93. South winds 10 to 20 miles per hour.
10: Chance for storms
11: tonight. Lows level off around 73. Partly cloudy skies. High temperatures reach up to 92. Tomorrow, mainly clear skies.
10: From the 104.9 Max Country Weather Center, I'm meteorologist Jennifer Wojcicki. Currently 81.
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Good afternoon, country's all-time hits, 104.9 Max Country. It's John Michael Montgomery. Here's Merle Haggard. Got Brooks and Dunn up next. Gary Allen, Dwight Yoakam, all in this hour.

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0: Travis Tritt on Max Country, country's all-time hits. Join everybody out in Ulysses this Sunday, the Ulysses Volunteer Fire Department Car Show. That goes from noon to 4 on Sunday. We'll be out there as well on Max Country. Well, we won't be live on the radio on Sunday, but we will be there, and we've got some goodies to give out and some registrations to hand out as well for some prizes we're giving away. So join us in Ulysses on Sunday from noon to 2, but the car show from noon to 4. There's an awards ceremony that follows the event, and the entry fee is $20 per vehicle. The entry includes a participant door prize raffle as well, and there's a fireman's barbecue lunch on Sunday in Ulysses as well, with a free will donation that benefits the Ulysses Volunteer Fire Department. A gun raffle the day of the show, and live music as well from 1 to 4 in Ulysses for the Ulysses Volunteer Fire Department Car Show. Hope to see you there on Sunday. My name is Parker Size again, signing off today. Have a great rest of your day. We'll talk to you all tomorrow. I have some Doug Stone and the Chicks coming up next.
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1: 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I'm Lacey Shippey for the Rural Radio Network. July corn up 3/4 today at 419.5. December down 3/4 at 445.25. July soybeans down 2 at 1113.75. November down 3.5 at 1132. July Chicago wheat up 2 at 585.25. September up 1 at 596.75. July Kansas City wheat up 1 at 630.75. September up 0.5 at 640.25. June live cattle up 150 at 248.02. August up 297 at 239.70. August feeders up 345 at 354.15. September up 325 at 350.70. July lean hogs down $1.22 at 96. August down 145 at 94.70. That's a check of your closing markets. 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
10: Cloudy skies with a few peaks of sun this afternoon, with daytime highs approaching 93. Winds out of the south, 10 to 20 miles per hour. Partly cloudy skies tonight, chance of thunderstorms, lows level off around 73. Daytime highs approaching 92. Tomorrow, lots of sunshine. From the 104.9 Max Country Weather Center, powered by weatherology.com, I'm staff meteorologist Jennifer Wojcicki. Right now, it's 82 degrees.
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2: 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I'm Alex Makovica. We're joined by Nebraska Soybean Board's Jason Pankey to give us an overview of conditions up in northeast Nebraska. Jason, tell us a little bit more about what you guys are seeing up there.
3: Well, so planting season was kind of stretched out for a little while. You know, some growers up here had put in soybeans early there in April, and some had waited. And it seemed like they all decided to come out of the ground about the same time this year. The weather finally started to cooperate, and we got some good timely rain and kind of took care of a lot of the problems that we had early in the spring. Looking ahead here, we've had some pretty decent rains here the last, I'd say, 10 days to 2 weeks, and now we are just going to prepare. Beans are going to need some post-spraying done, and weeds are growing very well now, so.
2: Yeah, crazy how fast that can happen. Talk more about the weed pressure that you guys are facing up in northeast Nebraska, some management things that you are now considering as we transition.
3: I guess weed pressure-wise, you know, beans might only be a few inches tall, but those weeds can sure grow and kind of take over a field in a hurry. So I guess that's kind of one of the main things that I've been looking at as we go kind of drive out and scout our fields and see when things need to be post-sprayed.
2: All right, thanks so much. That again, Jason Pankey joining us. He serves District 2 on the Nebraska Soybean Board and farms up in northeast Nebraska in the Craig area. And for more information, you can go to nebraskasoybeans.org. That's this week's Nebraska Soybean Report, brought to you by soybean farmers and their checkoff.
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3: With ag information on the Rural Radio Network, I'm Steve White. The latest crop progress report shows corn and soybean planting is virtually complete in Nebraska, but dryness remains the big concern with about 80% of pasture in range and about 80% of winter wheat rated poor to very poor. In Kansas, corn is 85% planted, soybeans 75%, wheat 99% headed. 55% of that crop rates poor to very poor. Nationally, corn and soybean planting remain ahead of average, but winter wheat as well as pasture conditions continue to struggle. Drought and screwworm pose challenges to rebuilding the historically small cattle herd. Beef prices remain high, but consumers continue to choose beef at the grocery store. Nebraska Extension educator Alfredo DiCostanza says consumers have spent more on beef now than in the past, as the future is bright.
4: Beef in the form of roasts, steaks, and ground beef has increased from 50 to 54% since 2016. That's one segment of those surveys from the same U.S. Bureau of Labor Statistics.
3: DiCostanza made those remarks on a recent UNL Beef Watch podcast. 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
15: Cloudy skies with a few peaks of sun this afternoon, with highs around 91. Southerly winds 10 to 20 miles per hour. Partly cloudy skies tonight. Slight chance of thunderstorms. Lows dip down to about 73. High temperatures reach up to 92 tomorrow. Slight chance for storms. Slight chance for storms. Thursday, high of 81. 85, bright sunshine Friday. For the 104.9 Max Country Weather Center, I'm meteorologist Tulare Lockwood. Currently 82.
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1: Good afternoon. I'm Lacey Shippey for the Rural Radio Network. Our guest on today's Channel Final Bell was Zach Tindall with Producers Livestock.
2: Just kind of felt like there was some new buying. Maybe the worst of it's behind us. I kind of have this thought in the back of my head is how much worse can the news get? Yeah, we're finding more screwworm cases in Texas or in the South. Those are going to continue coming. The more you look, the more you're going to find. It's been here, you know, so they're going to continue to find them. But at the same time, is that still bearish? I mean, we've been trying to price in what the market looks like here for about 18 months once the screwworm gets to the U.S. And now it's here. So those fears are kind of behind us. We've got a lot of information. We've got a lot of things to learn as to what travel and transportation, restrictions or how that all takes place.
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1: A blend of clouds and sun this afternoon, with daytime highs approaching 90. South winds 10 to 20 miles per hour. Lows level off around 72 tonight. Slight chance of thunderstorms. Slight chance of thunderstorms tomorrow. High of 91. High temperatures reach up to 79 Thursday, with a slight chance of thunderstorms. 85, bright sunshine expected Friday. for the 104.9 Max Country Weather Center. I'm meteorologist Tulua Lockwood. Right now, it's 81 degrees.
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country's all-time hits, 104.9 Max Country. That's Clint Black. He's killing time. I'm not killing time. I'm working hard. Working hard for the radio and for you, too. 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
1: For your Tuesday evening, we'll likely be seeing some severe thunderstorm warnings out towards southwest Nebraska due to some large hail and some gusty winds. As we go into about 8-9 p.m., we will start to see a large hail and damaging wind threat, maybe even a few embedded tornadoes out towards just really north of I-80. We're talking places just near O'Neill and areas east. Now, there will be some large hail just north of I-80. If you're in Columbus, Fremont, north of Grand Island, most likely about 9 to 10 p.m., going to be seeing some heavy rainfall, some hail, and some gusty winds. Now, all that activity looks to be staying north and northeast of I-80 through tonight, as there could be a brief tornado threat between 8 and 11 p.m. north of I-80 up towards northeast Nebraska. Overnight tonight, some lingering scattered showers and thunderstorms. Some could be on the severe side due to that hail and wind potential. Wednesday morning, looking all right. And then warm Thursday morning, some more storms. From the Channel 8 Storm Team, I'm Miro Zizuzon.
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Don Williams on Max Country. Lord, I hope this day is good. Thanks for making us part of your Tuesday. It is good because you are with us and we are with you. Mary Chapin Carpenter, feeling so good. She's feeling lucky.

0: We got a few days until Sunday, but Craig Morgan lets you know what he loves about Sunday. Also on Saturday, comes right before Sunday, the Pickerel Extreme Bull Riding. Yes, it is indeed their first ever rodeo. They are looking forward to it, though. Saturday, June 13th. That's this Saturday, by the way. Gates open at 5:30 and the event starting at 7. Mutton busting, barrel racing, and of course, extreme bull riding. Parker Sizer will be on location there on Saturday. So join him and we will see you in Pickerel for the extreme bull riding event.
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1: Country's all-time hits, 104.9 Max Country. A reminder, the 50% chance of showers and thunderstorms between 9 p.m. and 1 a.m. does have a slight chance of some severe weather. So we'll keep an eye on things. If it does pop up, high winds and some damaging hail would be the primary threats. If there is some severe weather, we will have it for you covered right here on Max Country. Tomorrow, sunny and 91, and then tomorrow night, again, another chance of some showers and potentially a thunderstorm overnight Wednesday night. A little cooler, though, as we get to the end of the weekend and into next week. Firecracker Frenzy returns Friday, July 3rd at the York County Fairgrounds. And this year, in celebration of America's 250th, the show will also feature a special drone show. 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
7: Slight chance for storms tonight. Otherwise, partly cloudy skies. Lows level off around 72. Winds out of the south, 15 to 20 miles per hour. High of 91. Tomorrow, slight chance of thunderstorms. Storms likely tomorrow night. Lows dip down to about 62. High of 79 Thursday, with a slight chance for storms. 85, clear skies Friday. For the 104.9 Max Country Weather Center, I'm meteorologist Tulu Lockwood. Currently 84.
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That song might actually be one of the reasons I'm in radio, because I could do all those words way back when. John Michael Montgomery, this is Dina Carter.

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1: For your Tuesday evening, we'll likely be seeing some severe thunderstorm warnings out towards southwest Nebraska due to some large hail and some gusty winds. As we go into about 8-9 p.m., we will start to see a large hail and damaging wind threat, maybe even a few embedded tornadoes out towards just really north of I-80. We're talking places just near O'Neill and areas east. Now, there will be some large hail just north of I-80. If you're in Columbus, Fremont, north of Grand Island, most likely about 9 to 10 p.m., going to be seeing some heavy rainfall, some hail, and some gusty winds. Now, all that activity looks to be staying north and northeast of I-80 through tonight, as there could be a brief tornado threat between 8 and 11 p.m. north of I-80 up towards northeast Nebraska. Overnight tonight, some lingering scattered showers and thunderstorms. Some could be on the severe side due to that hail and wind potential. Wednesday morning, looking all right. And then warm Thursday morning, some more storms. From the Channel 8 Storm Team, I'm Miro Zizuzon.
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Under the events tab, all the events that you want to know about. And if you've got one we need to know about, you can submit an event right there. Here's Blackhawk.

0: Gary Allen on Max Country. We like to call it country's all-time hits. And a very long, drawn-out guitar note. That one in concert, by the way, hangs on for a while.
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0: 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Hey, we'll see you on Sunday at the Ulysses Volunteer Fire Department car show. 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

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Thanks for making us part of your Tuesday. I'm sliding out the chair. Gene, Bryce, and Alex will be back with you tomorrow morning for Mornings in the Country. They started up bright and early at 6 a.m. In the meantime, Zach Brown Band, Homegrown on Max Country.

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8: Slight chance for storms tonight. Otherwise, partly cloudy skies. Lows level off around

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1: Winds out of the south,
0: 15 to 20 miles per hour.
1: High of 91.
0: Tomorrow, slight chance of thunderstorms. Storms likely tomorrow night. Lows dip down to about 62.
1: High of 79
0: Thursday, with a slight chance for storms.
1: 85, clear skies Friday.
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12: A tornado watch continues until midnight tonight. Lulls of a low around 72 tonight under partly cloudy skies with a slight chance for storms. Winds out of the south 15 to 20 miles per hour. Lots of sunshine tomorrow. Slight chance for storms. High temperatures reach up to 91. Mainly clear tomorrow night. Storms likely. Lulls dip down to about 62. For the 104.9 Max Country Weather Center, I'm meteorologist Laura Lockwood. Currently, it's 88 degrees.
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